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17: Top stories this hour. Donald Trump and Andy Burnham are going to have their first face-to-face meeting at the UN General Assembly in New York later. Ukraine and the escalating conflict in the Middle East are expected to be top of the agenda. When Mr. Burnham was mayor of Greater Manchester, he claimed the US president wouldn't be welcome there. But former advisor to the PM, Kevin McKeever, says the omens are good.
9: If you look at the history of who Trump gets on well with, first of all, Trump does very well and gets on with people in the room who are popular. And Andy's popular, right? But he also, for better or for worse, gets on well with down-to-earth men and people who are a bit blokey.
17: Meanwhile, the Prime Minister's confirmed the UK will provide military support to Saudi Arabia in its fight against Iran-backed Houthi rebels. Three of America's biggest news organizations are suing the Trump administration after being banned from the White House. CNN, MS Now, and Politico say the decision to revoke their journalists' access violates their First Amendment rights. Princess Diana's brother's new book, Swan Song, is out today. The memoir's been serialized in the Daily Mail. Earl Spencer claims the king reacted to his ex-wife's sudden death by saying we'll forget her soon enough. A palace spokesperson responded, saying grief can cloud reason. Royal commentator Jenny Bond said it'll be taking its toll on His Majesty.
13: It is damaging, obviously, and you sometimes wonder how much more an elderly man can take. You know, he's had the Andrew scandal, he's had Harry and Meghan, he's had cancer, and now he's got this. I think it's very hard for the king to take it all.
17: Every Crown Court in England and Wales will have at least one courtroom dedicated to handling rape and sexual offence cases. Under the plans, victims will be guaranteed a private entrance and waiting room to shield them from the defendant. And FIFA President Gianni Infantino says he's open to talks over reform at football's governing body. He's faced calls to step down after launching a failed plan to sell stakes in the World Cup. From Sky News, I'm Daisy Steele.
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32: The top stories this hour. Andy Burnham will meet Donald Trump for the first time in New York later as world leaders gather for the UN General Assembly. Ukraine and the escalating conflict in the Middle East are expected to dominate their talks. The Prime Minister's promised a pragmatic relationship with the US President despite being a vocal critic of him in the past. But Conservative leader Kemi Badenoch says Mr. Burnham has some catching up to do on foreign policy.
33: I wish Andy Burnham all the best with his first meeting with Donald Trump. The US is our most important security ally. We do need to have a relationship with the US, and I hope he's moved on from when he was mayor of Manchester and was saying that he wouldn't have Donald Trump visit there.
32: Meanwhile, the Prime Minister has confirmed the UK will provide military support to Saudi Arabia in its fight against Iran-backed Houthi rebels. Three of America's biggest news organisations are suing the Trump administration after being banned from the White House. CNN, MSN Now and Politico say the decision to revoke their journalists' access violates their First Amendment rights. Donald Trump's accused the outlets of spreading fake news, but Vice President J.D. Vance denies the move was an attack on press freedom.
0: We're not going to give you special access to the White House if you engage in what is effectively propaganda. They can still report on the Trump White House. They can still get the public reports. They can still, of course, talk to people in the administration and outside the administration. What the president has said is we're not going to give you special access.
32: Martha's rule is being extended to cover A&E departments in England. The law, which was brought in after the death of 13-year-old Martha Mills from sepsis, gives families the right to request an urgent review of care. Princess Diana's brother's new book, Swan Song, is out today. Earl Spencer claims the king reacted to his ex-wife's sudden death by saying we'll forget her soon enough. A palace spokesperson responded, saying grief can cloud reason. FIFA president Gianni Infantino says he'll propose an independent external review into world football's governing body. He's faced calls to step down following his failed plan to sell stakes in the World Cup. From Sky News, I'm Daisy Steele.
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2: Top stories this hour. Donald Trump and Andy Burnham are going to have their first face-to-face meeting at the UN General Assembly in New York later. Ukraine and the escalating conflict in the Middle East are expected to be top of the agenda. When Mr. Burnham was mayor of Greater Manchester, he claimed the US president wouldn't be welcome there. But former advisor to the PM, Kevin McKeever, thinks the omens are good.
21: If you look at the history of who Trump gets on well with, first of all, Trump does very well and gets on with people in the room who are popular. And Andy's popular, right? But he also, for better or for worse, gets on well with down-to-earth men and people who are a bit blokey.
2: Meanwhile, the Prime Minister's confirmed the UK will provide military support to Saudi Arabia in its fight against Iran-backed Houthi rebels. Three of America's biggest news organizations are suing the Trump administration after being banned from the White House. CNN, MSN Now, and Politico say the decision to revoke their journalists' access violates their First Amendment rights. A new book about Diana, Princess of Wales, written by her brother Earl Spencer, has been released today, with Piers Morgan threatening legal action over claims made about him. Swan Song includes allegations about the royal family and the media in the years before and after her death. Hannah Furness is the Daily Telegraph's royal editor.
0: What he has said about this book is that he wants it to be his version of Diana. So he believes that there have been untruths over the years. He's uncomfortable with some of other people's narratives. And ahead of the 30th anniversary of her death, he wants to tell his own. He described it as that it was going to be an openly a positive book.
2: The NHS is expanding Martha's Rule to all hospital emergency departments in England to help patients and families challenge staff and seek second opinions about their care if they want. It's named after Martha Mills, who died aged 13 after developing sepsis. And FIFA president Gianni Infantino says he's open to talks over reform at football's governing body. He's faced calls to step down after launching a failed plan to sell stakes in the World Cup. From Sky News, I'm Daisy Steele.
12: 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Of the 1960s.

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21: The top stories this hour. Andy Burnham will meet Donald Trump for the first time in New York later as world leaders gather for the UN General Assembly. Ukraine and the escalating conflict in the Middle East are expected to dominate their talks. The Prime Minister's promised a pragmatic relationship with the US President, despite being a vocal critic of him in the past. But Conservative leader Kemi Badenoch says Mr. Burnham has some catching up to do on foreign policy.
22: I wish Andy Burnham all the best with his first meeting with Donald Trump. The US is our most important security ally. We do need to have a relationship with the US, and I hope he's moved on from when he was mayor of Manchester and was saying that he wouldn't have Donald Trump visit there.
21: Meanwhile, the Prime Minister has confirmed the UK will provide military support to Saudi Arabia in its fight against Iran-backed Houthi rebels. Three of America's biggest news organisations are suing the Trump administration after being banned from the White House. CNN, MS Now and Politico say the decision to revoke their journalists' access violates their First Amendment rights. Martha's Rule is being extended to cover A&E departments in England. The law, which was brought in after the death of 13-year-old Martha Mills from sepsis, gives families the right to request an urgent review of care. Speaking when it was partially rolled out in 2024, Sir Stephen Powis, who was head of NHS England, said patients deserve the protections it offers.
23: The tragic circumstances around Martha's death and Merope's campaign to put in place a system where the relative's voice, the family's voice, the patient's voice can be heard where it needs to be heard is really important for us.
21: A new book about Diana, Princess of Wales, written by her brother Earl Spencer, has been released today with Piers Morgan threatening legal action over claims made about him. Swansong includes allegations about the royal family and the media in the years before and after her death. And FIFA President Gianni Infantino says he'll propose an independent external review into world football's governing body. From Sky News, I'm Daisy Steele.
20: The decade that changed everything across the UK. Good, good, good, good times. Of the 1960s.

0: I'm so sorry.
1: Sat through a meeting that should have been an email.
2: Blue sky, that. 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And
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19: Top stories this hour. Prince Harry has been giving us a broadcast exclusive after returning to the UK.
20: We have to do better as a society, not just world child, but up and down the country, to be able to acknowledge and recognise those living around us more. I think we've become very insular. Obviously, I've been away for a while, so maybe I'm wrong.
19: We caught up with the Duke of Sussex ahead of last night's World Child Awards in London, which celebrate inspirational children who are seriously ill alongside their parents and carers. Harry's been telling us how the power of community and friendship can make our lives easier.
20: For something that you didn't think was possible, just having that little bit of support and having someone who you can either lean on, listen to, or just hang out with really is the lift that everybody needs, I think.
19: Meanwhile, Earl Spencer's new book about his late sister Princess Diana's gone on sale. It's prompted a row with Buckingham Palace, which has warned grief can cloud reason. Andy Burnham will meet Donald Trump for the first time in New York later as world leaders gather for the UN General Assembly. Ukraine and the escalating conflict in the Middle East are expected to dominate talks. The Prime Minister's promised a pragmatic relationship with the US President, despite being a vocal critic of him in the past. But Conservative leader Kemi Badenoch says Mr. Burnham has some catching up to do on foreign policy.
21: I wish Andy Burnham all the best with his first meeting with Donald Trump. The US is our most important security ally. We do need to have a relationship with the US, and I hope he's moved on from when he was mayor of Manchester and was saying that he wouldn't have Donald Trump visit there.
19: Meanwhile, the UK's agreed to give military support to Saudi Arabia in its struggle against Houthi rebels in Yemen. The PM says British planes will provide defence air-to-air refuelling for Saudi jets. And Britain's late-night economy's returned to growth for the first time in more than a year. The number of bars, nightclubs and other late-night venues rose by 0.4% in the 3 months to June. But the Nighttime Industries Association says almost 3 in 10 venues have disappeared since the pandemic.
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19: Showers in northern parts of the UK today. Lots of sunshine in the south. Highs at around 26 Celsius. That's the latest. I'm Becky Carhill.
7: Now, going back to the decade that changed it all. Of the 1960s.

easy. Marvin Gaye, perfect voice for your Tuesday breakfast. Just gone six, I'm Richard Allinson with that first thing in the morning feeling. Welcome to Greatest Hits Radio 60s. Somebody's going to win £600,000 on Friday. Make me a winner. Have we gone nuts? Taking us closer, Herman's Hermits, Len Barry, Lulu, and this bunch.

0: Just to make the point, Herman's Hermits, Len Barry, Lulu and the Rolling Stones. And I did say £600,000.
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0: 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Lines close 5 p.m. on Friday and then someone will win the lot. 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For your chance to win, it will happen on Friday. Text cash to 61054. And yep, do it now. Now is good.
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10: Congestion this Tuesday morning as you're south on the M6 in Cheshire. An accident has closed lane 1 between junction 20 for the M56 at the Lym interchange down towards Knutsford at junction 19. And in Lincolnshire, from a lorry fire in the early hours, the A16 is closed in both directions through Crowland between Peterborough Road South and Thorny Road South. And Cairnedid in London, heading through Raynham, as you're east on the A13. From a serious accident in the early hours, the Exeter Road to the Ferry Lane interchange remains closed for investigation work.
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0: The Supremes. We're talking 1967. 68 with Cream and 65 with Tom Jones, mixing up the greatest hits of the 1960s. And in just a minute, 1964, the year of Goldfinger and Hard Day's Night in the cinema. Apparently one of those films had a much larger budget than the other. And it's the year before Sonny and Cher gave us I Got You, Babe. Sonny is writing hits with other songwriters for other artists. And one of his earliest songs gives the Searchers their second number one. That's the song I'm playing right after the latest.
1: Andy Burnham says he's looking forward to his first meeting with President Trump later, as he expects to find common ground. The Prime Minister's in New York for a meeting of the UN General Assembly. Meanwhile, the UK has agreed to give military support to Saudi Arabia in its struggle against Houthi rebels in Yemen. Mr. Burnham says British planes will provide defensive air-to-air refueling for Saudi jets. Crashes involving young drivers have killed or seriously injured more than 23,000 people in the UK in the past 5 years. Police say around a fifth of serious accidents involved 17 to 24-year-olds and are urging parents to supervise their children's driving in the months after their test. And Britain's late-night economies returned to growth for the first time in more than a year. The number of bars, nightclubs and other late-night venues rose by 0.4% in the 3 months to June. But the Nighttime Industries Association says almost 3 in 10 venues have disappeared since the pandemic. That's the latest. I'm Becky Carhill.
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0: They liked false endings in the 1960s. It's the Byrds with Cliff and the Shadows and the Searchers, the greatest hits from the decade that changed everything. Thank you for your 60s selections this morning as well. Big hit by Brian Hyland, selected by Linda Clegg in Leeds, Emma Nichols in Croydon. It's all about Brooke Benton with Dinah Washington. Yeah, Brooke and Dinah on the same record at the same time. They're coming soon. This is where you come in. Richard at greatesthitsradio.co.uk. Songs from the 60s last a long time. Eternally, maybe. If there's a song from the 60s that does that for you, Richard at greatesthitsradio.co.uk.
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22: Remains congested in Cheshire as you're south on the M6. An accident still closing lane 1 between junction 20 for the M56 at the Lym interchange and 19 for Knutsford. And in Lincolnshire, the A16 still closed at Crowland as recovery work continues at this morning's lorry fire between Peterborough Road South and Thorney Road South. So now in Essex, as you're west on the A13, an accident partially blocking the carriageway just after the Pitsea flyover. However, best news in London, as you're east on the A13 through Raynham. The exit road to the Ferry Lane interchange is now open.
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1: The Post Office Tower in London, now known as the BT Tower, opened its doors to the public in 65. It was the tallest UK building until London's NatWest Tower opened less than

0: greatest hits of the 1970s. Breakfast on a Tuesday morning. I'm Richard Allinson. 10 o'clock this morning, the jukebox. 10:30, everyone stops for Parkmaster. Rossi's along at 11. And if you give us a moment, one of the greatest from the Beatles is on the way. Right after the latest at 7.
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24: Top stories this hour in a royal exclusive we're hearing this morning from Prince Harry as he settles back into UK life.
25: Resilience is it exists in every single one of us, and when you are challenged in any regard, that's when you start to realise how strong you really are.
24: We chatted with the Duke of Sussex ahead of last night's Well Child Awards in London, which celebrate the inspirational qualities of the UK's seriously ill children and their parents and carers. He told us how inspired he is by them.
25: However hard your day is, to hear these kids' stories and to meet the parents and know that every single day they have to deal with the same thing over and over again, and some days gets really, really bad. Kind of you walk away from that going, if they can do it, maybe we can all do it as well.
24: Meanwhile, after days of headlines about it, a book by the brother of Princess Diana has gone on sale this morning. Buckingham Palace issued a statement saying grief can colour memory after Earl Spencer claimed the king was giddily elated after Diana's death in 1997. Donald Trump and Andy Burnham are going to have their first face-to-face meeting at the UN General Assembly in New York today. Ukraine and the escalating conflict in the Middle East are expected to be top of the agenda. When Mr. Burnham was mayor of Greater Manchester, he claimed the US president wouldn't be welcomed there. But a former advisor to the PM, Kevin McKeever, thinks the omens are good.
26: If you look at the history of who Trump gets on well with, first of all, Trump does very well and gets on with people in the room who are popular. And Andy's popular, right? But he also, for better or for worse, gets on well with down-to-earth men. and people who are a bit blokey.
24: Meanwhile, the UK will provide Saudi Arabia with defensive military support. Mr. Burnham's announced British air-to-air refueling aircraft will be sent to help Saudi jets in their struggle against Iran-backed rebels in Yemen. And the Great British Bake Off is back, this time with Nigella Lawson as a judge alongside Paul Hollywood. Also returning to the famous tent tonight are hosts Alison Hammond and Noel Fielding.
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24: Showers in northern parts of the UK today. Lots of sunshine in the south. Highs at around 26 Celsius. That's the latest. I'm Becky Cahill.
11: And now, across the UK, more of the decade that changed everything.
0: Good times.
11: Of the 1960s.

What's happening with these guys? It's the Beatles, because it's just gone 7 o'clock. Tuesday morning, it's all about the good times. Welcome to Breakfast, I'm Richard Allinson. Make me a winner this week. Do I need to remind you? £600,000. Somebody will win. We don't do rollovers, we only do winners, and it's going to happen Friday. And we have a couple of 60s selections to play you. Linda Clegg is in Leeds. Brian Hyland is Linda's poison this morning. Emma Nichols in Croydon. It's all about a double header. Brooke Benton and Dinah Washington together on the same record. That is coming soon.

0: Billy J. Kramer, The Dakotas, Nancy and Frank Sinatra, The Crazy World of Arthur Brown. He did. He always set his head alight. Exactly. And Mr. Billy Fury, The Greatest Hits of the 1960s. And it's happening Friday.
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0: Natalie won a massive £555,000 on Friday. 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Lines close 5 p.m. on Friday and then someone will win the lot. 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For your chance to win, it will happen on Friday. Text cash to 61054. And yep, do it now. Now is good.
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16: Stationary, Ashford North on the M5 in Devon. All traffic being held to move a shed load just north of Exeter Services at Junction 30. And it's stationary heading through Bristol, Ashford South on the M5 due to a vehicle fire between Junction 19 for Portishead and 20 for Clevedon. Length of delays clockwise on the M25. All traffic being held there between Junction 8 for Reigate and 9 for Leatherhead, with queues back towards the M23. And slow down the West Midlands, Ashford South on the M6. An accident partially blocking the carriageway from Junction 7 at Great Bar down to Spaghetti at Junction 6.
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0: If I say the Jimi Hendrix Experience, you're going to go, yeah, okay, and Jimi Hendrix with the Experience, Dobie Gray, the Beach Boys, the greatest hits of the 1960s, and thank you for selecting your favourites as well. Emma Nichols is in Croydon, your selector playing in just a moment. Emma, thank you for this. Emma says, I was only born in 1994, but I love this record. Brooke Benton, Dinah Washington, great voices. Two terrific voices, and so evocative of a different time. Different to the 60s, even. And I'm very proud of my mum and dad for bringing me up with good music. Rockin' Good Way, Brooke Benton, Dinah Washington, right after the latest at 7:30.
1: Andy Burnham says he's looking forward to his first meeting with President Trump later as he expects to find common ground. The Prime Minister's in New York for a meeting of the UN General Assembly. Meanwhile, the UK has agreed to give military support to Saudi Arabia in its struggle against Houthi rebels in Yemen. Mr. Burnham says British planes will provide defensive air-to-air refueling for Saudi jets. Crashes involving young drivers have killed or seriously injured more than 23,000 people in the UK in the past 5 years. Police say around a fifth of serious accidents involved 17 to 24-year-olds and are urging parents to supervise their children's driving in the months after their test. And Britain's late-night economies returned to growth for the first time in more than a year. The number of bars, nightclubs and other late-night venues rose by 0.4% in the 3 months to June. But the Nighttime Industries Association says almost 3 in 10 venues have disappeared since the pandemic. That's the latest. I'm Becky Cahill.
2: 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Yeah. Of the 1960s.

0: in good way.
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0: And baby, you got what it takes.
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0: The greatest hits of the decade that changed everything. So the Kinks, Sergio Mendes, Brazil 66, and Dinah Washington and Brooke Benton, a rockin' good way to mess around. Our first 60s selection this morning, that choice made by Emma Nichols in Croydon, who was only born in 1994, but she says, I love Brooke Benton and Dinah Washington. Couple of great voices. So evocative of a different time as well. Very proud of my parents for bringing me up with good music. Rockin' good way, Brooke and Dinah. That's a good one, Emma. Thank you. On the way, where's Linda Clegg? Linda's in Leeds, and I don't think she's awake yet. She says, I'm a lady of leisure. Do it. Don't play it at 7:30. Play it at 9:30 when you do the late one. I might be up with then, the cup of tea. All right. Maybe I'm taking your name in vain, Linda. Your favourite songs from the 60s, tell us all about them. We'd love to play them. 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
19: Queues now anti-clockwise on the M25. An accident has closed lane 2 just prior to the M11 at junction 27, and it's still straddling clockwise, although the carriageway is now open between junction 8 for Reigate and 9 for Leatherhead. Still crawling through Bristol, as you south on the M5, following a vehicle fire, two lanes still out between junction 19 for Portishead and junction 20 for Clevedon. However, slightly better news in Devon, as you north on the M5. That has reopened for this morning's shed load, approaching Exeter services at junction 30. That's the latest. I'm Louisa Gale.
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0: 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Don't forget, Friday, looking for another winner of big money. Well, I think £600,000 is big money. It's called Make Me a Winner. All you need to know is coming soon. And Manfred Mann fans, you're next, right after the latest at 8.
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16: Top stories this hour. Prince Harry's been giving us a broadcast exclusive as he settles into life in the UK with his wife Meghan and their two children.
17: We have to do better as a society, not just world child, but up and down the country, to be able to acknowledge and recognise those living around us more. I think we've become very insular. Obviously, I've been away for a while, so maybe I'm wrong.
16: We caught up with the Duke of Sussex last night ahead of the Well Child Awards in London, which celebrate inspirational children who are seriously ill alongside their parents and carers. He's been telling us how the power of community and friendship can make lives easier.
17: For something that you didn't think was possible, just having that little bit of support and having someone who you can either lean on, listen to, or just hang out with really is the lift that everybody needs, I think.
16: Meanwhile, Earl Spencer's new book about his late sister Princess Diana has gone on sale. It's prompted a row with Buckingham Palace, which has warned grief can cloud reason. Andy Burnham will meet Donald Trump for the first time later as world leaders gather for the UN General Assembly. The Prime Minister says he'll seek common ground and has told reporters he and the US president have already found a connection during phone conversations. Reporter Mark Stone is in New York for us.
18: They've spoken twice on the phone. Insiders have told me both those phone calls went well. The vibes were good, I'm told. I think officials are pretty confident that anger-file Trump will like Burnham. Let's see.
16: Meanwhile, the UK has agreed to give military support to Saudi Arabia in its struggle against Houthi rebels in Yemen. Mr. Burnham says British planes will provide defensive air-to-air refueling for Saudi jets. And whilst watching the most recent World Cup on telly, you'll have been exposed to junk food, booze and gambling brands every 7 seconds. That's according to a new report from the University of Bristol, which Dr. Raffaello Rossi co-wrote.
19: We know around 10 to 15% of the viewers tend to be under 18. In the UK, we have the junk food ban that basically says between 6 in the morning and 9 in the evening, you should not see any unhealthy food advertising. But in our work, we found a lot of advertising during that time.
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16: Showers in northern parts of the UK today. Lots of sunshine in the south. Highs at around 26 Celsius. That's the latest. I'm Becky Carhill.
5: Now, more of the decade that changed everything. Across-
15: UK. Good, good, good, good times. Of the 1960s.

Not going to lie, but if you see a guy walking down the street singing "Do a diddy diddy dum diddy do," you might cross over, might you not? The greatest hits of the 1960s with Manfred Mann. Welcome along. Just gone 8 o'clock for your Tuesday breakfast. Martha, the Vandellas, Chris Montez, the Rolling Stones, and the man, Percy.

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0: one from Martha and the Vandellas with Chris Montez, the Rolling Stones, Percy Sledge mixing up the greatest hits of the 1960s and giving you vast sums of money.
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0: 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Lines close 5 p.m. on Friday and then someone will win the lot. It's our regular Friday rendezvous with big money. You just answer your phone, £600,000 is yours and we pay it straight into your account right after the call. For your chance to win, it will happen on Friday. Text cash to 61054. And yep, do it now. Now is good.
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21: Lengthy delays as you south on the M5 through Bristol this morning. From this morning's vehicle fire and fuel spillage, lanes 1 and 2 remain closed between junction 19 for Portishead and junction 20 for Clevedon, with queues back towards the M48. And Lonkies in Suffolk hang out at Ipswich as you west on the A14. An accident partially blocking the carriageway just prior to Needham Market at junction 51. And queues now in Nottingham as you east on the A52 Radcliffe Road. That's blocked due to an accident in the Gamston roundabout and the Stracklethorpe Road.
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0: No, it's not your device. It's not your smart speaker. It's not your radio. It's meant to sound that good. The Temptations, Dion, and Dave D. Dozy, Beaky, Mick and Titch. Because it's Greatest Hits Radio 60s. And in just a moment, we're in 1966. New on TV this year, Kathy Come Home, Till Death Us Do Part. And new in the charts, The Troggs. And they're at number one, right after the latest.
1: Andy Burnham says he's looking forward to his first meeting with President Trump later as he expects to find common ground. The Prime Minister's in New York for a meeting of the UN General Assembly. Meanwhile, the UK has agreed to give military support to Saudi Arabia in its struggle against Houthi rebels in Yemen. Mr. Burnham says British planes will provide defensive air-to-air refueling for Saudi jets. Crashes involving young drivers have killed or seriously injured more than 23,000 people in the UK in the past 5 years. Police say around a fifth of serious accidents involved 17 to 24-year-olds and are urging parents to supervise their children's driving in the months after their test. And Britain's late-night economies returned to growth for the first time in more than a year. The number of bars, nightclubs and other late-night venues rose by 0.4% in the 3 months to June. But the Nighttime Industries Association says almost 3 in 10 venues have disappeared since the pandemic. That's the latest. I'm Becky Cahill.
2: 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Of the 1960s.

0: He's Lou Christie, she was Cilla Black, and they were the Troggs. It's the greatest hits of the 1960s, and thank you for selecting your favourites as well from this decade. Our second selector this morning, selected by Linda Clegg in Leeds. Now, I don't know whether Linda's with us yet, because she said, can you play this later on in the show, the one you do at 9:30-ish? Because now I'm a lady of leisure, and I don't get up very early, and we start at 6 in the morning. So, Linda, I hope you're with us. If you're not, and if there is someone with you, and you're listening to this, can you make sure she's awake? You haven't got long. We're playing great record by Brian Hyland, selected by Linda. I'm sure she'd like to hear it. So if she's still in the arms of Morpheus or the land of Nod, or rather asleep, use that word, that's better. Email us with your 60s selections, richard@greatesthitsradio.co.uk. And Linda, put the kettle on, okay?
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17: Little length of delays as you'd south on the M5 through Bristol. Following this morning's vehicle fire and fuel spillage, lane 1 remains closed between junction 19 for Portishead and junction 20 for Clevedon, with queues back towards the M48 at junction 18. And stationary now in Kent as you're through Swanley on the A20. That's blocked due to an accident around the M25 at junction 3 and the Swanley interchange. And it's still queuing out of Nottingham as you'd east on the A52 Radcliffe Road. That remains blocked due to an accident between the Gampston roundabout and the Stranglethorpe Road.
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0: And on your dance set record player, you are playing this.

0: breakfast on a Tuesday morning. Greatest Hits Radio 60s, very nearly nine. And if this is the time in the morning when you have a quick moment or two to yourself before the rest of your Tuesday kicks in, some songs for you on the way. Sly and the Family Stone, The Beatles and Mama Cass. With very little interference from me, right after the latest at nine. Looking out for you.
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16: The top stories this hour in a royal exclusive we're hearing this morning from Prince Harry as he settles back into UK life.
17: Resilience is it exists in every single one of us, and when you are challenged in any regard, that's when you start to realise how strong you really are.
16: We chatted with the Duke of Sussex ahead of last night's Well Child Awards in London, which celebrate the inspirational qualities of the UK's seriously ill children and their parents and carers. He told us how inspired he is by them.
17: However hard your day is, to hear these kids' stories and to meet the parents and know that every single day they have to deal with the same thing over and over again, and some days gets really, really bad. Kind of you walk away from that going, if they can do it, maybe we can all do it as well.
16: Meanwhile, after days of headlines about it, a book by the brother of Princess Diana has gone on sale this morning. Buckingham Palace issued a statement saying grief can colour memory after Earl Spencer claimed the king was giddily elated after Diana's death in 1997. Donald Trump and Andy Burnham are going to have their first face-to-face meeting at the UN General Assembly in New York today. Ukraine and the escalating conflict in the Middle East are expected to be top of the agenda. When Mr. Burnham was mayor of Greater Manchester, he claimed the US president wouldn't be welcomed there, but a former advisor to the PM, Kevin McKeever, thinks the omens are good.
18: If you look at the history of who Trump gets on well with, first of all, Trump does very well and gets on with people in the room who are popular. And Andy's popular, right? But he also, for better or for worse, gets on well with down-to-earth men and people who are a bit blokey.
16: Meanwhile, the UK will provide Saudi Arabia with defensive military support. Mr. Burnham's announced British air-to-air refueling aircraft will be sent to help Saudi jets in their struggle against Iran-backed rebels in Yemen. And the Great British Bake Off is back, this time with Nigella Lawson as a judge alongside Paul Hollywood. Also returning to the famous tent tonight are hosts Alison Hammond and Noel Fielding.
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16: Showers in northern parts of the UK today. Lots of sunshine in the south. Highs at around 26 Celsius. That's the latest. I'm Becky Cahill.
4: Now, going back to the decade that changed it all. Of the 1960s.

First time I heard that record, Sly and the Family Stone, Dance to the Music, it was in a shop, a big department store, Rackham's, Birmingham, and one of the girls who was serving had one of those transistor radios, but it played 7-inch singles. How genius. And she was playing it on that, on the desk next to the till in the fashion department. That's how groovy things were in 1968 with the Beatles and Mama Cass, the greatest hits of the 1960s. Welcome along. I'm Richard Allinson. Linda Clegg in Leeds. Are you awake yet? Hope so. Your 60s selection on the way. And another update on Make Me a Winner. Someone's going to win £600,000 Friday on Greatest Hits Radio 60s. Taking us closer, The Hollies, Chubby Checker, and I think you know this guy. Something

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0: 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Lines close 5 p.m. on Friday and then someone will win the lot. It's our regular Friday rendezvous with big money. You just answer your phone, £600,000 is yours and we pay it straight into your account right after the call. For your chance to win, it will happen on Friday. Text cash to 61054. And yep, do it now. Now is good.
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17: It's slow in Tyne and Wear, actually north on the A194. Broken down lorry, partially blocking the carriageway up towards the White Mare Pool roundabout at Junction 3. And it's still queuing in Nottingham as the A52 Radcliffe Road remains blocked from this morning's accident just after the Gampston roundabout. Queues now in Berkshire, actually south on the A34. That's blocked due to an accident between Speen and the High Clear turnoff. Although it is moving better now through Bristol, actually south on the M5. All open from this morning's vehicle fire between Junction 19 for Portishead and Junction 20 for Clevedon.
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19: 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Of the 1960s.

we say it's all about the good times. The Beach Boys, Roger Miller, Carole King. The greatest hits of the 1960s. Thank you for selecting your favourites from this decade as well. Hello, Leeds. Hello, Linda Clegg. Brian Hyland fans, come a little closer because you're in good company. Linda's a big Brian Hyland fan. 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And this is the song my cousin always used to play for us before we came home. We didn't actually get a kiss, but she played this. I was only 9 at the time, still love it. And unfortunately, my cousin is no longer with us. So the words to this song and the song itself mean even more now. And it will be great to hear it because I'm a lady of leisure and I don't get up early. So now is about fine. Nice one, Linda. And some great, great memories of your cousin with Brian Hyland.

0: More Faces in Ichiku Park, and it was Brian Hyland, Sealed with a Kiss. Our second 60 selection this morning from Linda Clegg in Leeds. 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Sealed with a Kiss is the song my cousin always used to play for us before we came home. I was only 9 at the time, and I still love it. Great memories of my cousin, no longer with us. Great record as well, Linda, thank you. Your turn tomorrow. Your favourite songs from the 1960s, you carry them with them today, or you carry them with you today. Or maybe everybody else. 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
0: Chatswood Stationery. Now, as you head north on the M40 in Buckinghamshire, all traffic being held to move an accident around the A40 at Junction 1 in the Denham roundabout. And Longies in Berkshire heading down to Newbury on the A34. That's now blocked in both directions from this morning's accident to the Andover Road at the Highclere turnoff and the Bath Road at Speen. And it's still crawling out of Nottingham as you east on the A52 Radcliffe Road. That remains blocked following an accident involving several vehicles this morning in the Radcliffe Road at the Gampson roundabout and the Stranglethorpe Road.
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0: If you fancy much more like this, Jukebox at 10. 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I'm Richard Allinson. Thanks for sharing your breakfast. 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
16: The top stories this hour. Prince Harry has been giving us a broadcast exclusive this morning as he settles into life in the UK with Meghan and their two children.
17: We have to do better as a society, not just world child, but up and down the country, to be able to acknowledge and recognise those living around us more. I think we've become very insular. Obviously, I've been away for a while, so maybe I'm wrong.
16: We caught up with the Duke of Sussex ahead of last night's World Child Awards in London, which celebrate inspirational children who are seriously ill alongside their parents and carers. He's been telling us how the power of community and friendship can help make lives easier.
17: For something that you didn't think was possible, just having that little bit of support and having someone who you can either lean on, listen to, or just hang out with really is the lift that everybody needs, I think.
16: Meanwhile, Earl Spencer's new book about his late sister Princess Diana has gone on sale. It's prompted a row with Buckingham Palace, which has warned that grief can cloud reason. Andy Burnham will sit down with Donald Trump for the first time later. The Prime Minister's in New York today ahead of the UN General Assembly. He says he'll seek common ground with the US President. Defence Minister Luke Pollard says the Middle East conflict is a key concern for the government.
18: The Prime Minister has spoken to Donald Trump a number of times since taking office. So this is his first in-person meeting, but it's not his first conversation, and issues around defence and national security are high up their agenda.
16: Meanwhile, the UK has agreed to give military support to Saudi Arabia in its struggle against Houthi rebels in Yemen. Mr Burnham says British planes will provide defensive air-to-air refuelling for Saudi jets. Government borrowing hit its second highest August on record last month. It rose to £18.3 billion, which was £3.5 billion more than forecasters had been expecting. And whilst watching the most recent World Cup on telly, you'll have been exposed to junk food, booze and gambling brands every 7 seconds. That's according to a new report from the University of Bristol.
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16: Showers in northern parts of the UK today. Lots of sunshine in the south. Highs at around 26 Celsius. That's the latest. I'm Becky Cahill.
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11: Top stories this hour. Figures out this morning show government borrowing hit its second highest August on record last month. It rose to £18.3 billion, which was £3.5 billion more than forecasters had been expecting. The Office for National Statistics says it was driven by spending increasing by more than the government was generating from taxes. Andy Burnham will meet Donald Trump for the first time later as world leaders gather for the UN General Assembly. The Prime Minister says he'll seek common ground and told reporters he and the US President have already found a connection during phone calls. Reporter Mark Stone is in New York for us.
12: They've spoken twice on the phone. Insiders have told me both those phone calls went well. I think officials are pretty confident that Angerfile Trump will like Burnham. Let's see.
11: Meanwhile, the defence minister says it's important good friends stand together after the UK agreed to provide military support to Saudi Arabia. Britain will help Saudi jets defend energy infrastructure in its battle with Iran-backed Houthi rebels. Annual figures out this morning show homelessness is continuing to rise in Scotland, with more children than ever before living in temporary accommodation. Maeve McGoldrick is from the Charity Crisis.
13: We find this time and time again with people coming through our door that they had asked different local authorities, different health services or education services, and they'd gone to seek help and they weren't able to get it.
11: The Scottish Government says it's spending £50 million on a homelessness prevention fund. And a book that has triggered a Rare Palace statement has hit shelves this morning. Swan Song by Princess Diana's brother has been serialised in the Daily Mail. In it, he claims the then Prince Charles sounded elated in a phone call after Diana's death in 97. Buckingham Palace says grief can cloud judgment. Royal correspondent Laura Bundock is at a bookshop in central London where piles of copies are stacked up.
14: It is no surprise that a book like this has provoked a big reaction today. It is, of course, just one person's memory of her story. It is strongly contested by the King.
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11: Showers in northern parts of the UK today. Lots of sunshine in the south. Highs at around 26 Celsius. That's the latest. I'm Becky Carhill.
16: And now, more of the decade that changed everything across the UK.
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Babel Strawberry Fields Forever. We played you Dusty Springfield, I Only Want to Be With You, and the Isley Brothers. This Old Heart of Mine. Yes, Greatest Hits Radio 60s. Hello, good morning. This is Rossi. Good to be back playing you the biggest songs from the swinging decade. And how did you go in Popmaster today? It's back tomorrow morning at 10:30 here on Greatest Hits Radio 60s with the only one and only Mr. Ken Bruce indeed. Music on the way from Herman's Hermits. The Monkees will play next, Last Train to Clarksville. Right after this, Mustang Sally by Wilson Pickett on Greatest Hits Radio 60s.

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1: 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The foundation's lined up and good to go to kickstart another 60s triple play next.
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The Four Seasons and Ragdoll. Good to hear that again. Greatest Hits Radio 60s. My name is Rossi. Going to play you a song now, which would probably be a band in these days would be deemed like as an immigrant band. Stevie Wright and Snowy Fleet were from England. George Young, part of the Young family, who would go on to form AC/DC, were from Scotland. And Harry Vandevoort, he was the lead guitarist. He was from the Netherlands. They called themselves the Easy Beats. And this was the first Aussie band, if you like, to sell over a million records on 45. This was a huge song, and it was played on UK radio when it came out back in 1966. Paul McCartney heard it, and he went and found a phone box and asked the DJ, because he liked it so much, to play it over and over again, which apparently he did. Here are the Easy Beats and Friday On My Mind on Greatest Hits Radio 60s.

0: Ah, Cupid by Sam Cooke, and we played you the Easy Beats Friday on my mind. Yeah, a million seller and a great record, still sounds great all these years on, 60 years on, brilliant. 51% of parents apparently do the same thing every day. Apparently 51% of parents do the same thing every single day. What do you reckon that could be? Well, I will share the answer with you very soon. Coming up, Georgie Fame and the Blue Flames. We got the Drifters, Save the Last Dance for Me. And next up, it is the Brilliant Amen Corner from Wales. And if paradise is half as nice.
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Drifters, save the last dance for me. Good morning. This is Rossi taking you into Tuesday afternoon with the biggest songs from this swinging decade, its greatest hits, Radio 60s. Now, apparently 51% of parents do this every single day. It's prep themselves identical lunches to go to work the next day. So every evening, 51% of parents will make up a little lunch, and they'll make exactly the same for each other, and they'll take that lunch to work with them the next day. That's very organised, I think you would agree. I have organised Vanity Fair's Hitching a Ride to play right after this from Chuck Berry. Where is he going? Well, he's got no particular place to go. What a great record on Greatest Hits Radio 60s.

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Julie Crosdale has in Down Patrick in Northern Ireland. Great to hear you on Greatest Hits Radio 60s. Always a good listen. Could you do a mention for my fabulous husband, Danny? He'll be 71 on the 22nd of September.

0: 22nd of September. So happy birthday to you. 71 and still going strong. And he's a big fan of the Kinks. Any chance of Waterloo Sunset? Of course, there's every chance. That'll feature after the news next at 12. Greatest hits
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32: Top stories this hour. New stats out this morning show a record number of children living in temporary accommodation and an increase in rough sleeping in Scotland. More than 19,000 homeless households.

Ray Davis and the boys, Waterloo Sunset. Originally, it was going to be a Liverpool Sunset, but then changed the title before releasing the single. And play that for Danny Crosdale and Dan Patrick in Northern Ireland. Thank you for your email. Julie, his wife on his 71st birthday, many, many happy returns. So nights officially start getting longer than days from tomorrow. The equinox, the autumn one, sort of ceases after today. So tomorrow, just little by little, nights are getting longer by day. Equal length of day and night, I think, today, and that's it. Full steam ahead to winter. There you go. Coming up then, music from Patsy Cline and the Beach Boys and Cliff Richard. Now, this is Congratulations on Greatest Hits Radio 60s.

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1: winner. Good afternoon. This is Rossi. Just played you Patsy Cline and Crazy. How crazy would you go if you get the call on Friday and win £600,000 tax-free cash? Wowza. It will be won on Friday. 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We'll find the phone entry details and all the rules for this network competition. Lines close as per norm Friday afternoon at 5 p.m. Shortly after, a number will be selected at random. That number will be dialed. 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You keep the lot and we'll pay it into your bank account as soon as we hang up. For your chance to get that call and win 600K on Friday, text the word cash and send it to 61054. Good luck. And we got the animals. We got to get out of this place, ready to start another 60s triple play in just a moment.
0: Make me a winner.
2: Mum died again and she asked me what my name was. On the 10th of March, Mum died a final time, surrounded by her family.
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19: 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Good times. Of the 1960s.

Love that record, Jerry and the Pacemakers. You'll Never Walk Alone, and Otis Redding, Hard to Handle, which was penned by Otis, Al Bell and Alan Jones, and a great song which would be covered in the 1990s by a rock band called the Black Crowes. And we kickstarted that 60s triple play with the Animals, and we got to get out of this place. Coming up, going to talk about grizzly bears and the consumption of calories in just a moment. Sandy Shaw's on the way next after this from the Rolling Stones.

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1: Thank you. I just said that. Sandy Shaw, Greatest Hits Radio 60s, that Eurovision Song Contest winner from 1967. Indeed, what a great year. It was the year I was born. In one day, how many calories can a fully grown grizzly bear consume? Okay. In one day, how many calories can a fully grown grizzly bear consume? You know, in the peak salmon sort of season. You'll be shocked. Answer soon. So too is music from the Hollies and Long John Baldry. And Stevie Wonder, For Once in My Life, plays next on Greatest Hits Radio 60s.
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2: 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Of the 1960s.

He was very, very tall indeed. Long John Baldry and Let the Hot Eggs Begin. We played you Bust Up by the Hollies and Stevie for Once in My Life, and we asked you in one day how many calories can a fully grown grizzly bear consume? 135,000 calories. In the peak salmon season, when they're feeding before going into hibernation, they can eat up to 45 to 50 full salmon. I mean, could you imagine eating a full salmon over one day? They can eat 45 to 50, 135,000 calories. No wonder they have such a long sleep during the winter months. Hibernation, they're just knackered from all that eating. Stand by for the Bobby Fuller 4 after this from The Run. That's Be My Baby.

0: Ding, ding, ding, ding. Bobby Fuller 4, I fought the law and the law won. Pauline Kirk has got us on in South Devon. Thank you very much for the email and the kind words. Rossi at greatesthitsradio.co.uk. My sister's called Lana Clarkwell and it's her 63rd birthday today. We'll be having lunch a little bit later on and they've requested to play something by the Beatles. Lady Madonna would be perfect if possible. I promise you, I will get that on for you, birthday girl. Lana Clarkwell in South Devon after the news next at 1 o'clock.
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27: Top stories this hour. Andy Burnham will meet Donald Trump for the first time later today as world leaders gather for the UN General Assembly. The Prime Minister says he'll seek common ground and told reporters he and the US presidents have already found a connection during phone conversations. Mark Stone's in New York.
28: They've spoken twice on the phone. Insiders have told me both those phone calls went well. The vibes were good, I'm told. I think officials are pretty confident that anger-filed Trump

Booker T and the MGs, Green Onions, Greatest Hits, Radio 60's, head of the Walker Brothers, Make It Easy on Yourself. And we commence this hour with a number one hit, both sides of the pond, for the king of rock and roll and Suspicious Minds from 1969, which was an incredible year for the king of rock and roll. Good afternoon, lunchtime on a Tuesday. My name is Rossi. Coming up, I've got a little bit of I can tell you it's all about rom-coms, a survey about rom-coms to get you thinking a little bit later. I have got music from Freddie and the Dreamers, Petula Clark, Downtown will play after this. As requested, Lady Madonna by the Beatles from 1968 on Greatest Hits Radio 60s.

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1: Tuesday afternoon, this is Rossi. Just played you Freddie and the Dreamers, and You Were Made For Me, and you could put all those dreams into action. 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The Four Tops from 67 are standing in the shadows of love and ready to kickstart another 60s triple play.
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6: And now, the weather.
7: Outside, gloomy skies, a persistent drizzle, and a chilly wind blowing from the west, north, east and south. But inside, temperatures of toasty warm with a high chance of plush rugs, soft lighting and snuggly throws. 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
0: 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Yeah. The good times of the 1960s.

Manfred Mann, Pretty Flamingo, what a tune, what a band. 1966, the year ahead of that, Peter and Gordon and True Love Ways. Great cover of the old Buddy Holly song. The inspiration behind that song, by the way, Buddy Holly originally wrote this for his wife Maria Elena Santiago as a wedding gift. How lovely is that, to have a song written as a wedding gift? And that song still lives on all these years in 2026. Good to hear that again. Right then, we'll talk rom-coms and British couples and what they love to watch together. Very soon, we'll play you Dusty Springfield's Stay a While, right after this from the Shirelles. Will You Still Love Me Tomorrow is the question. The radio station, Greatest Hits Radio 60s.

0: Stay a while with me, Dusty Springfield, on Greatest Hits Radio 60s from 1964 and the Shirelles, Will You Still Love Me Tomorrow. Ross here till 3 o'clock today. Then it's the Dark Lord, Mr. Alex Lester, for your afternoon delight, taking you from afternoon into evening. Rom-coms and Brit couples, they like to watch together. The top five read like this. Twilight at number 5, Notting Hill at number 4, Dirty Dancing at number 3. At number 2, The Bridget Jones Diaries. But what was number one? So you think about a cold, wet Sunday afternoon. You sort of pull the curtains, take in the drawbridge. You sit down to a beautiful rom-com. What is the number one choice for British couples in a survey carried out recently? Answer soon. So too is Frank Wilson. And next up, it's Creedence Clearwater Revival.
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Cliff Bennett and the Rebel Rousers, 1966, Got to Get You Into My Life. And Frank Wilson, Do I Love You? Indeed I do. It almost sounds like Frank Carson, never mind Frank Wilson. Indeed I do, is the way I tell him. Do I love you? Greatest Hits Radio 60s on a Tuesday afternoon. So the rom-coms that couples love to watch, especially during the autumn and winter months, Twilight, Notting Hill, Dirty Dancing, Bridget Jones' Diaries, but what is number one? It is Pretty Woman. Pretty Woman. I know on a wet Sunday afternoon, and it's not very inviting outside, a movie we've watched over and over again, there's a bit of a romance in there, and it's the John Wayne and Maureen O'Hara classic. I think it was actually filmed back in the 30s, maybe the 40s. The Quiet Man. And I didn't realize this until I was home just a couple of months ago, that John Wayne stopped in my home city of Armagh and actually stayed overnight in a hotel where I've been going to since I was a little boy for food and things. And my grandfather actually worked in there after he'd retired. And he stayed in this hotel in Armagh called the Charlemont Hotel. I couldn't believe it, but it's true. Coming up then, Bobby Gentry and the Union Gap Now featuring Gary Puckett. This is Lady Willpower.

0: I'll never do it. I'll never fall in love again. Greatest Hits Radio 60s. 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Natalie Gordon is in Harrogate. I love 60s music. I was born to love 60s music, even though I was born in 1981, but was brought up surrounded by it. One of my favourite tunes and brings back many, many childhood memories, very happy ones indeed, is Sam and Dave and Soul Man. Is there any chance, Mr. Rossi? Well, Natalie Gordon in Harrogate, there's every chance that will appear at some point shortly after the news, next at 2.
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12: And now, the weather.
13: Outside, gloomy skies, a persistent drizzle, and a chilly wind blowing from the west, north, east, and south.
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22: Top stories this hour. The Prime Minister is expected to insist the UK is not on the slide when he meets Donald Trump for their first face-to-face conversation. The two leaders are among those gathering for the UN General Assembly in New York today. Andy Burnham says he'll seek common ground. Former UK ambassador to the UN, Sir Mark Lyle Grant, says it's vital the American president leaves the meeting feeling positive.
23: What I would be looking for is for him to say, look, Britain is going to be a global player, that we're going to stand up for our interests, but we're going to work with other countries to solve some of the big global challenges.
22: There's bad news for the Chancellor as the government borrowed more than expected last month. It jumped to £18.3 billion, dramatically cutting John Healey's headroom ahead of October's budget. Sir Ed Davey will call for a global pause on superintelligent AI when he gives his keynote speech at the Liberal Democrat conference. The address comes as it slumps to fifth place behind the Greens in a new poll. Some in the party have questioned its relevance in recent days. But Lib Dem MP for Chichester, Jess Fuller-Brown, says voters respond to local campaigning.
12: What we do is knock on doors and talk to people who aren't getting all of their information from their social media, and we remind them that it's the Liberal Democrats that show up for them time and time again. And that's how we're going to win votes. We're not going to win votes by throwing spaghetti at the wall of X and hoping that something

0: statistics.
1: Latest homelessness figures for Scotland are being described as shameful. More than 19,000 households, including a record number of children, are now in temporary accommodation. Social Justice Secretary Shirley Ann Somerville has given her response.
2: Well, the numbers of people in temporary accommodation, particularly children, are far too high in Scotland. That's why the government is determined to try and do everything we can to prevent homelessness from happening in the first place.
1: And Piers Morgan's claimed he'll sue Earl Spencer over what he calls fabricated inaccuracies in his new book about Princess Diana, which went on sale today.
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1: Some cloud across the north and the west today, but dry across much of England and Wales with some warm sunshine. That's the latest. I'm Alex Richardson.
4: The decade that changed everything across the UK. Good, good, good, good times. Of the 1960s.

Then I awake and look around me at four gray walls that surround me. And I realize, yes, I was only dreaming.

Tom Jones. That would be the Christmas number one from 1966. There's about 94 days to go till Christmas. Coming around very, very, very, very fast indeed. Wouldn't you agree? Tom Jones, The Green Green Grass at Home, The Supremes, and Where Did Our Love Go? And The Who, I cannot explain indeed. Natalie Gordon's in Harrogate, and she's born in 1981, but loves 60s music. Particular favourite and brings back instant childhood memories is Sam and Dave and Soul Man from 67. We'll play that in a moment, right after this, from The Move, heading down Blackberry Way on Greatest Hits Radio 60s.

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1: Fed you the Bee Gees and I started a joke. 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Lines close 5 p.m. Friday afternoon. Shortly after, a number will be dialed. 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It'll be paid into your bank account right after the call. Get yourself in the draw to be in with a chance of winning 600K on Friday. Text the word cash. Send that to 61054. Good luck with that. And the Moody Blues are on the way to commence another great 60s triple play.
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Released stateside in 1965, a hit here in the UK in 1966, The Beach Boys and Barbara Ann, and this will come as a little bit of a shock. It was not written by Brian Wilson, who wrote so many songs, not just for The Beach Boys, but for other artists as well. It was written by a guy called Fred Fassett, whose brother would do the lead vocal in that record with his band The Regents. Doo-wop song from New York City, and released 1958, I think it came out across the USA. The gang from The Region couldn't get a record deal, so they disbanded, and it was made famous again, as I say, in the mid-1960s by The Beach Boys and Barbara Ann. I've got a little survey coming up to get you thinking. Cliff Richard and The Shadows are on the way as well, right after this. Martha Reeves and The Vandellas, and a little bit of a boogie down the street. Here it is from 1969.

0: Is calendar coming out soon? I wonder how many calendars, Christmas calendars, Cliff Richard has released over the years. And he's always topping the charts, no matter what year it is. Cliff Richard and the Shadows, I Could Easily Fall in Love with You, 1964, the year. So 28% of us have decided against doing this because it's too much of a commitment. What do you reckon that is? And that's not getting into a relationship or getting married. That's the first thing that I thought about. So 28% of us decided against doing this because it takes too much of a commitment. Answer soon. So too is Helen Shapiro. And the Troggs' Wild Thing will play in just a little moment.
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16: 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Of the 1960s.

Oh, yes. My Girl, Temptations. Another big hit from 1965 and Greatest Hits Radio 60s, the home of Richard Allinson and Breakfast back tomorrow morning at 6 o'clock. Indeed he is. Starting your day with the biggest songs from the swinging decade. We played you Helen Shapiro and Don't Treat Me Like a Child and the Trogs' Wild Thing. Like I kind of used to be many, many, many moons ago. These days I'm as wild as Emily Bishop from Coronation Street. So 28% of us have decided against this because it's too much of a commitment. It's a keep fit regime. Going to the gym and the likes. So they don't sign up to it because they go, too much of a commitment. Maybe they're too lazy. Who knows? Right then, music on the way from Wayne Fontana right after this from the Hollies. Just One Look, 1964 the year. This is Greatest Hits Radio 60s.

0: Tell you what, he held that note brilliantly. Wayne Fontana, Pamela, Pamela. That was from 1967. I'm done and dusted. If you're up early tomorrow morning, as I mentioned, Richard Allinson will be here from 6 on Greatest Hits Radio 60s for breakfast. If you prefer 70s, 80s and 90s, you'll find me on our sister station, Greatest Hits Radio. Stand by. The Dark Lord is up after the news at 3 o'clock. Stand by for Alex Lester. Have a good day today and I'll catch you here on Greatest Hits Radio 60s tomorrow from 11.
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26: Top stories this hour. Andy Burnham's expected to say the UK is not on the slide when he meets Donald Trump in New York. They'll come face to face at the UN General Assembly, where the wars in Ukraine and Iran will be high on the agenda. Defence Minister Luke Pollard says the Middle East conflict's a key concern for the government.
27: The Prime Minister has spoken to Donald Trump a number of times since taking office. So this is his first in-person meeting, but it's not his first conversation. Issues around defence and national security are high up their agenda.
26: More bad news for the Chancellor as the government borrowed more than expected last month. It jumped to £18.3 billion. Ahead of the spending plan next month, the government's facing calls to do more to help drivers with rising fuel prices. We spoke to some people in Belfast, with diesel prices now topping £2 a litre at some stations in Northern Ireland.
28: I suppose that it's just going up and up.
29: You're like spend £20 probably every 3 days for fuel, and it just seems like it's not, like, it's just the money keeps disappearing even faster and faster every day. So
30: yeah, and you're getting in and out of the office 5 days a week. It's for, like, rip off really.
26: The Treasury says the Chancellor's focused on giving families and businesses breathing space, backing UK jobs and driving growth. A man from Essex has admitted causing the death of his 2-year-old son, who fell from a hotel window in Cyprus. The 37-year-old, whose identity hasn't been released, pleaded guilty in court. A migrant dinghy is heading towards the UK after spending more than 24 hours at sea. The boat, which is being shadowed by a French Coast Guard vessel, left France

0: Yesterday morning, it comes as the minister insists that the UK's borders are secure after a migrant boat reached the Kent coast without being intercepted. And there's concerns more whales could be in trouble off the coast of Northumberland after two were found dead on a beach near Amble. It's after a rescue charity reported a pod of around 40 pilot whales in distress near the shore on Sunday afternoon.
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0: Some cloud across the north and the west today, but dry across much of England and Wales with some warm sunshine. That's the latest. I'm Alex Richardson.
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Simon and Garfunkel and the Sound of Silence for a Tuesday afternoon on Greatest Hits Radio 60s. Welcome. You've just joined us. Alex Lester here. Let's make some noise. Mary Wells and My Guy.

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0: Monkeys and Pleasant Valley Sunday on Greatest Hits Radio 60s. By the way, if you're a completist, stand by. October the 30th, a 3CD or LP set is arriving. The Monkees' 60th Anniversary Deluxe Edition. It's got rare outtakes, TV mixes and backing tracks, stereo and mono. So if you think you've got all the Monkees' stuff, think again. October the 30th, the Monkees' 60th Anniversary Deluxe Edition. King's coming up all day and all of the night. Then some Mark Winter.
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Jared, because you can hear his smile in that song. Great stuff. I like it on Greatest Hits Radio 60s. Don't forget, Saturday morning. I know it's only Tuesday afternoon, but Saturday will soon be upon us. 9 o'clock Saturday morning, Stephanie Hurst, she turns up with not only all your favourites from the 1960s, the final hour between noon and one, all your favourites from the 1960s from the original vinyl.

0: Important information now. The greatest hits of the 1960s will continue after the news at 4 o'clock with Man for Man. If you got to go, go now. Then the Big O, Roy Orbison and Oh, Pretty Woman. Before some Loving Spoonful and Daydream.
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11: 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And she couldn't work out how to prepare a legendary roast. Mum died again, and she asked.

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20: Top stories this hour. US President Donald Trump's been addressing the UN ahead of his first in-person meeting with Andy Burnham later.
21: While others have spoken of peace, I have made peace. While others have ignored threats, I have confronted them. While others have talked of courage, America has shown it. While others have promised strength, I have used it to make America the most powerful country in the world.
20: The Prime Minister says he'll seek common ground with the US leader, who he's spoken to several times on the phone. The wars in Ukraine and Iran will be high on the agenda at the UN General Assembly today. Four people have died after a major house fire on Merseyside. Eight fire engines were called to the scene in Bootle in the early hours of this morning. Investigations into how it started are ongoing. Ex-Radio 1 DJ Tim Westwood's been charged with two further sexual offences. They're alleged to have happened in 1991 and 2004 against a teenager and an 18-year-old woman, respectively. A 68-year-old is now accused of 17 charges involving nine women, and he's previously denied the claims. His trial's scheduled for next year. Scientists looking into a deadly outbreak of meningitis in Kent have figured out why it was so severe. They've been looking at the bacteria following the deaths of two teenagers in March. Our reporter Liam Arrowsmith has more.
22: Experts from Oxford Uni and the UK Health Security Agency say human immune systems may not have been able to recognise this strain of MenB. And that's because it appears to have picked up bits of DNA from less harmful bacteria, making it appear different. That change may also be the reason the strain didn't continue to spread. Off the back of the Kent outbreak, a mass vaccination project was launched to protect those starting uni this year.
20: And a rare first edition of the novel To Kill a Mockingbird has been found in a London charity shop. A copy of the book by Harper Lee was found in a box of books given to an Oxfam shop in West London. It's now been bought by the British Library.
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20: Heavy rain across parts of Northern Ireland and Scotland tonight. Mostly dry and cloudy in England and Wales with some drizzle. That's the latest. I'm Alex Richardson.
24: Now, going back to the decade that changed it all. Of the 1960s.

Loving Spoonful and Daydream. Good afternoon. Tuesday afternoon, Greatest Hits Radio 60s in the Alex Lester. I trust you will. Apparently, whilst touring in the 60s in the deep south of the United States with the Supremes, their bus broke down. While they were sitting on the bumper, members of the Loving Spoonful came up with that in an attempt to ape some of the rhythms of the Supreme songs. Whether they succeeded or not, I don't know, but it's a great song. As is this. Judy Clay and William Bell, Private Number.

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15: in Kent, there's an accident on the Coxbound M26 from the M25 Junction 5 to Rootham Junction 2A. Also delays in London at Limehouse, blockage of Rotherhithe Tunnel following an accident. There's also a collision in the Camberwell area, which is closed Camberwell New Road. In central London, blockage of Lower Grosvenor Place on the one-way system. This is an accident. There's obstruction in Essex on the eastbound A13 at Chafford 100 and delays in both directions on the A55 North Wales Expressway. Overturned vehicle in Gwynedd between Junctions 11 and 12. I'm Simon James.
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Unit 4 plus 2 and Concrete and Clay. You get the biggest songs of the 70s, 80s and 90s over on Greatest Hits Radio. Here, though, well, it's obvious. The generation that started it all, we were first. Nothing but 60s classics.

0: Love the guitar in that, don't you? Brilliant. And I love all of it. Diana Ross and the Supremes, and someday we'll be together. Don't forget, if you're an early riser, every morning from 6 o'clock, Richard Allinson is your breakfast show host. He's waiting with a whole great big bag full of 60s classics. We'll continue with, and you're going to sing along to this, I guarantee, Jeff Beck, Hi Ho Silver Lining, coming up.
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20: some delays near London. The clockwise M25, a broken down vehicle from Heathrow to the M4, junction 14 to 15. Into Kent, the coastbound M26 is backing up. There's been a collision from the M25 to Rootham, junctions 5 to 2A. At Camberwell in London, investigating an earlier accident, it's closed Camberwell New Road. Also in central London, a blockage of Lower Grosvenor Place on the one-way system. That's an accident. Now, vehicles overturned in Gwynedd, North Wales, affecting both sides of the A55 North Wales Expressway between junctions 11 and 12. I'm Simon James.
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22: 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Yeah. Of the 1960s.

Little Eva and the Locomotion on Greatest Hits Radio 60s for a Tuesday afternoon. Now, Chris Montez, The More I See You. Apparently, he sang the ladies' parts, if you know what I mean. And it didn't do him any harm.

0: 5 o'clock news on Drive Time in just a moment. Then the Beach Boys and California Girls. What else have we got? Walk Right Back, the Everly Brothers. There's two great songs. Hang around.
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14: Top stories this hour. Donald Trump's told world leaders Iran will make a deal after the midterm elections in November, speaking to the UN General Assembly. He also touched on the war in Ukraine.
15: We're working very closely with the leaders of Russia and Ukraine, and we will get that one done. It's going to happen, I think, more quickly than people understand. They've had it. 25,000 young people, mostly soldiers, a month are dying.
14: Four people have died in a house fire on Merseyside. Dozens of firefighters rushed to the scene early this morning. Our reporter Jess McGilfrey is there.
16: Well, there's a lot of police activity on the streets surrounding the cordon, with two mobile police stations in place to assist any neighbours nearby, and you can see flowers are starting to be laid. Firefighters were called just before 4 o'clock this morning and rescued a fifth victim who's now in hospital. We're told the bodies of the other four people were found in an upstairs bedroom. An investigation into what started the blaze is ongoing.
14: Sir Ed Davies says his party are in the so-called fight of their lives to help shape the UK's future. It came during his keynote speech at the Lib Dems four-day conference. Our political correspondent, Tom Claiborne.
17: The leader of Westminster's third largest political party took to the stage flanked by its 70 other MPs, where he called for a pause to AI development, argued reversing Brexit will deliver more economic growth, and promised to make every maternity unit safe. But Ed Davies says policy changes alone won't be enough to alter where Britain could go.
18: It's a choice between tearing our great country down and looking for someone to blame, or lifting it up by trusting the British people. Between a politics of grievance and a politics of empowerment.
17: Labour's party conference is up next, starting on Sunday.
14: Earl Spencer's apologised to Piers Morgan over inaccuracies in his memoir. Princess Diana's brothers admitted he was wrong to claim the broadcaster was editor of the Daily Mirror 2 years before he actually joined the paper. And the new filmmaking centre in Edinburgh has been announced by the family of Sir Sean Connery. It will be named after the James Bond actor.
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14: Heavy rain across parts of Northern Ireland and Scotland tonight. Mostly dry and cloudy in England and Wales with some drizzle. That's the latest. I'm Alex Richardson.

Beach Boys and California Girls. It's a Tuesday afternoon playing you the very best music from the decade that changed everything, the 1960s. I'm Alex Lester. Welcome along. Now, throughout pop history, there have been famous disagreements. Well, Ray and Dave Davies of the Kinks don't always get along. And the Gallagher brothers, thinking about it from Oasis, they certainly don't get along. But what about the Everly brothers? Well, they fell apart on stage in 1973 and were away for 10 years and 3 months before they got back together again at the Royal Albert Hall in 1983. Fractious or what, but great music.

0: 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How about £600,000? What? 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
0: £600,000 must be won on Make Me a Winner this Friday. 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
7: There's a big hold-up for the M3 South in Hampshire, all because of an accident at Winchester South Junction 11. Added delays continue for the clockwise M25 near London, caused by an earlier breakdown. Heathrow to the M4, Junction 14-15. It's also backing up heading into Kent on the coastbound M26. That's an earlier collision, M25 to Rootham, Junctions 5-2A. In Essex, the eastbound A120 at Braintree is blocked by an obstruction. In the anti-clockwise M60 in Greater Manchester, an accident involving several vehicles at Barton Bridge, Junction 11. I'm Simon James.
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0: Researchers, and when you walk in a room, you may suffer from the doorway effect, apparently. And this is true, which can make you instantly forget what you came in to do. Come on, you've experienced that. I certainly have. I do know, though. Headlines in a moment, then Gene Pitney and 24 Hours from Tulsa.
1: Two men have been arrested over a suspected terrorist plot to target the Jewish community in the Manchester area. They were detained on Sunday. Officers have been given warrants to keep them in custody for a week. Police say it was part of a long-running investigation and there's no ongoing threat to the public. Four people have died in a house fire near Liverpool. More than 30 firefighters were called out to Bootle this morning. Ex-Radio 1 DJ Tim Westwood's been charged with two further sexual offences. They're alleged to have happened in 1991 and 2004. The 68-year-old is now accused of 17 charges involving nine women. He's previously denied the claims. His trial is scheduled for next year. A dad from Essex has pleaded guilty to causing the death of his two-year-old son in Cyprus. The boy fell from a hotel window during a family holiday. And pet owners will be able to see clear pricing at vets across the UK by the end of the year. It's part of a number of changes brought in by the Competition and Markets Authority. 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I'm Alex Richardson.
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0: Dionne Warwick and Do You Know the Way to San Jose on Greatest Hits Radio 60s. Don't forget, when I finish at 7, it's the man, the guru that is Paul Gambaccini, the great Gambo, with an hour of his 60s curated by himself. And then it's Ken Bruce and his secret 60s selections. Your mates are here playing your favourite music. Four Seasons in a moment and Sherry before some Robert Parker and Barefootin'.
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10: Delay continues for the M3 South in Hampshire. Had an accident earlier at Winchester South, Junction 11. It looks a bit slow as well into Kent on the coastbound M26. That's another earlier collision, M25, Junction 5 to Rotham, Junction 2A. Obstruction still affecting the eastbound A120 at Braintree in Essex. Added delays for the anticlockwise M60 in Greater Manchester. An accident involving several vehicles heading onto Barton Bridge, Junction 11. And westbound also a collision affecting the M62 at Eccles, Junction 12. I'm Simon James.
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0: How do you follow that? Well, another hour of your favourites from the 1960s. The memories we're bringing back this afternoon. Remember the Chiffons? Yep, He's So Fine after the news at 6 o'clock. Then the Stones and Painted Black and maybe, I know he was a heartthrob, so steady, girls, Billy Fury. It's only make-believe, all in the next hour.
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24: The top story is this hour. Counter-terror police have stopped a plot to target the Jewish community in Manchester. Two men were arrested in the city on Sunday. The news comes just weeks before the first anniversary of the Heaton Park synagogue attack, where two men were killed. Our senior reporter Tom Claiborne has more.
25: The two men, both in their 30s, were arrested on Sunday on suspicion of terror offences. The Met, which is leading the investigation, says it's part of a long-running operation that's now disrupted a plot to target the community. Both men remain in custody, and we're told searches in Salford and Liverpool have now been completed. Officers say they know the news will cause further concern for the Jewish community and the wider public during the High Holy Day period. Police say they're working incredibly hard to keep people safe.
24: Four people have died in a house fire on Merseyside. Dozens of firefighters rushed to the scene early this morning. Our reporter Jess McGilvery is there.
26: Well, there's a lot of police activity on the street surrounding the cordon, with two mobile police stations in place to assist any neighbours nearby, and you can see flowers are starting to be laid. Firefighters were called just before 4 o'clock this morning and rescued a fifth victim who's now in hospital. We're told the bodies of the other four people were found in an upstairs bedroom. An investigation into what started the blaze is ongoing.
24: US President Donald Trump has been addressing world leaders.
27: While others have promised strength, I have used it to make America the most powerful country in the world. Working with many nations in this room, we are solving decades of intractable challenges, and we are settling years of unfinished business, and we're doing it well.
24: Donald Trump's been speaking to the UN General Assembly and told world leaders Iran will make a deal after the midterm elections in November. And Earl Spencer's apologised to Piers Morgan over inaccuracies in his memoir. Princess Diana's brother has admitted he was

0: Wong to claim the broadcaster was editor of the Daily Mirror 2 years before he actually joined the paper.
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0: Heavy rain across parts of Northern Ireland and Scotland tonight. Mostly dry and cloudy in England and Wales with some drizzle. That's the latest. I'm Alex Richardson.
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0: Chiffons and He's So Fine on Greatest Hits Radio 60s for a Tuesday afternoon with me, Alex Lester. The do-lang bit at the beginning wasn't originally on the record, but a studio engineer apparently decided, wouldn't it be a good idea to say do-lang or sing do-lang at the beginning of that? Which is the producer, and the group went, yeah, really good idea. Rolling Stones on the way.
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0: You know what? It's Tuesday afternoon, soon be Friday. And this time on Friday, you could be looking at your bank balance and going, I'm so wealthy.
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14: And now, the weather.
15: Outside, gloomy skies, a persistent drizzle, and a chilly wind blowing from the west, north, east, and south.
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21: Heavy traffic continues in Hampshire on the southbound M3, Hannocks and Tullia, Winchester South, Junction 11. After a lorry fire, there's queues on the northbound M1 in Derbyshire, approaching Brian Clough Way, the Nottingham Derby turn, Junction 25. Two lanes taken out, big queue on the southbound M42 in Worcestershire, a vehicle overturned, and Redditch to Hopwood Park services, Junction 3 to 2. Still slow at the top of the Pennines on the westbound M62 in West Yorkshire. That's an early accident now on the hard shoulder between Huddersfield and Rushworth Moor, Junction 23 and 22. I'm Simon James.
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0: originally called Little Runaway with an extra verse, but that was scrapped. And you know what? I guess we'll never know what it originally sounded like, but that version, I suppose, is the original and the best. Del Shannon and Runaway. I've got John Fred and his Playboy band and Judy in disguise with glasses after the headlines for you.
1: Two men have been arrested over a suspected terrorist plot to target the Jewish community in the Manchester area. They were detained on Sunday. Police say it was part of a long-running investigation and there's no ongoing threat to the public. Investigations have started into a house fire near Liverpool overnight in which four people died. A fifth person found outside the property in Bootle was taken to hospital with burns. Andy Burnham's told business leaders he wants a single set of global principles and standards to guard against rogue AI. The Prime Minister's been speaking at an event in New York. He's there for the UN General Assembly. And Piers Morgan says he's still planning to sue Earl Spencer despite the author apologising over factual errors in his memoir about Princess Diana. He claimed the broadcaster was in charge of the Daily Mirror 2 years before he actually joined and was responsible for publishing photographs of his sister at the gym. That's the latest. I'm Alex Richardson.
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0: My one Bee Gees fact about Massachusetts, they'd never visited the state before they wrote the song, I was told. Yeah, that's it. I'm all done. I have other Bee Gees facts, but that's for a different day. Coming up, Ike and Tina Turner, River Deep Mountain High. We've got some great songs from the greatest decade for you this afternoon, haven't we?
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19: Thank you. Still heavy from West Sussex to Surrey on the northbound M23. Had earlier problems with a breakdown. Gatwick to the M25, junction 9 to 8. Big problems in Northamptonshire. The westbound A14 blocked by a serious collision. Kelmarsh to Welford, junction 2 to 1. Two lanes blocked on the southbound M42 in Worcestershire. Long delays, an accident involving a lorry. Redditch to Hotwood Park Services, junction 3 to 2. And where we had an earlier accident, there's now a broken down lorry. Westbound M62, West Yorkshire. Delays over the top of the Pennines, junction 23 to 22. I'm Simon James.
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0: That's me done for today. Back tomorrow afternoon from 3 o'clock. Looking forward to it already. In fact, missing you already. I'm Alex Lester, handing over to Paul Gambaccini after the news.
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17: The top story is the Sauer counter-terror police say they've disrupted a terror plot intending to target Manchester's Jewish community. It comes after the arrest of two men on Sunday and in the run-up to the anniversary of the Heaton Park synagogue attack. Our senior reporter Tom Claiborne has more.
18: On Sunday, two men who are in their 30s were arrested on suspicion of offences under the Terrorism Act. The Met, who are leading the investigation, say the arrests are part of a long-running piece of work which led to the disruption of a plot to target the community. These two men are in custody and we're told searches, which have been taking place in Salford and Liverpool, have now finished. Police say they know it will cause further concern to the Jewish community and the wider public during the High Holy Day period, and they're working incredibly hard to keep the public safe.
17: Andy Burnham says he's established a good connection in early discussions with President Trump, with the US president having this to say about the new prime minister.
19: I think he's a natural business person. We've had a lot of discussions. Even before this meeting, we've spoken to each other numerous times on the phone. Yeah, I think so. He gets it. He understands what he has to do. And yeah, I do think so.
17: The leaders have been meeting face-to-face for the first time at the UN in New York. The Prime Minister says the relationship with the US matters to the UK. Four people have died in a house fire on Merseyside. Crews say flames spread rapidly through the building in Bootle early this morning. Sir Ed Davey says his party are in the so-called fight of their lives to help shape the UK's future. It came during his keynote speech at the Lib Dems 4-day conference in Brighton today. And a record prize fund of almost £3 million has been announced for the 2028 European Athletics Championships, which will be held in Poland. In a new structure, athletes finishing in the top eight in every discipline will be financially rewarded. Gold medal winners will earn just over £25,000.
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17: Heavy rain across parts of Northern Ireland and Scotland tonight. Mostly dry and cloudy in England and Wales with some drizzle. That's the latest. I'm Alex Richardson.
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1: Birds flying high, you know how I feel. 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
26: The top stories this hour. A woman and three children have died in a house fire near Liverpool. More than 30 firefighters were called out to Bootle early this morning to find the semi-detached well alight. A fifth person was taken to hospital with burns. Nick Searle is Merseyside's chief fire officer.
27: During the course of the search of the property, firefighters discovered four casualties, showing no signs of life, and it's now being confirmed that all four have

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26: The top stories this hour. A woman and three children have died in a house fire near Liverpool. Another person outside the property in Bootle was taken to hospital with burns following the blaze early this morning. Merseyside Police and the Fire and Rescue Service are investigating. The Prime Minister says Donald Trump is always welcome to the UK as the pair held their first face-to-face talks in New York. Among the issues discussed on the fringes on the UN General Assembly was the Falkland Islands. Andy Burnham says it was positive.
0: have.
1: It was a very encouraging meeting. We've established a good connection in the discussions we've had, and that very much came through today. A lot of common ground on the cost of living. We agreed around the conflict in the Middle East and the importance of bringing an end to it.
26: Two men have been arrested after a suspected terror plot targeting the Jewish community in Manchester was foiled. They were detained hours ahead of Yom Kippur, Judaism's holiest day. Piers Morgan's pressing ahead with...

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12: 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A classic from 1996.

0: penalty in their clash with Bayern Munich, but did fight back from 2-0 down to draw 2-2. And Celtic chief executive Michael Nicholson says he'll support manager Martin O'Neill despite a difficult start to the season. O'Neill said he needed time to reflect on his future following their second defeat in a week against rivals Rangers. From Sky News, I'm Daisy Steele.
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24: The top stories this hour. The Prime Minister says Donald Trump is always welcome to visit the UK, as the pair held their first face-to-face talks in New York. Among the issues discussed on the fringes of the UN General Assembly was the Falkland Islands. Andy Burnham says it was positive.
25: It was a very encouraging meeting. We've established a good connection in the discussions we've had, and that very much came through today. A lot of common ground on the cost of living, we agreed around the conflict in the Middle East and the importance of bringing an end to it.
24: A woman and three children have died in a house fire near Liverpool. Another person outside the property in Bootle was taken to hospital with burns following the blaze in the early hours. Merseyside Police and the Fire and Rescue Service are investigating. Two men have been arrested after a suspected terror plot targeting the Jewish community in Manchester was foiled. They were detained hours ahead of Yom Kippur, Judaism's holiest day. Piers Morgan's pressing ahead with suing Earl Spencer for what he's calling inaccuracies in his new memoir about Princess Diana. Her brothers apologised to the broadcaster for claiming he was the Daily Mirror's editor 2 years before he even joined the paper. In Swan Song, he'd suggested Mr Morgan was responsible for publishing covert photos of his sister.
9: I accept the apology, but just to be clear, what he published was a defamatory lie and an egregious one over several pages of his book. And there is no indication at the moment from Earl Spencer that he's withdrawing the book or pulping that edition.
24: Celtic chief executive Michael Nicholson has backed manager Martin O'Neill to continue in the job, but admits it's been a painful start to the season. O'Neill said he'd reflect on his future following their second defeat in a week against rivals Rangers. And England's cricketers have beaten Sri Lanka by 89 runs to take a 1-0 lead in their one-day international series. Will Jacks took 5 wickets for the hosts. From Sky News, I'm Daisy Steele.
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首歌了。I want to make you feel alright. 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
22: The top stories this hour. Relations between Britain and America have improved now that Andy Burnham is Prime Minister. That's according to Donald Trump, who made the remarks during the pair's first face-to-face meeting at the UN in New York. Sir Peter Westmacott is a former British ambassador to the US.
23: If I was working in number 10 Downing Street, I would be very pleased. I thought the Prime Minister looked naturally at ease on the big stage. Though it was a short meeting, it seemed to me they got on well. There were no difficult issues. I thought the President looked very comfortable with his new opposite number.
22: But the US president made clear his opposition to the UK's deal to hand over the Chagos Islands to Mauritius. Mr. Burnham, when asked by broadcasters if the deal is dead, later said the UK will work hard to find a resolution. Piers Morgan says he accepts Charles Spencer's apology for a factual error in his new memoir, but is still going to sue. The Earl wrongly stated the broadcaster was the Daily Mirror's editor when covert photos of his sister Princess Diana were published. In fact, he joined the newspaper 2 years later. Mr. Morgan's called it a defamatory lie.
5: We have submitted a legal letter demanding that they withdraw this book from public sale. Every penny of any damages that I get from this, by the way, will go to the King's Trust. And the longer this book is on sale without Penguin removing it, then the higher the damages will be.
22: There's a warning. Predators are increasingly using prescription pills and drug-laced vapes to spike victims. More than 2,700 related offences have been reported in the past year. Celtic chief executive Michael Nicholson says he will support manager Martin O'Neill, despite a difficult start to the season. O'Neill said he needed time to reflect on his future following their second defeat in a week against rivals Rangers. And Will Jacks took five wickets as England's cricketers beat Sri Lanka by 89 runs to take the lead in their one-day international series. From Sky News, I'm Daisy Steele.
0: Going back to the decade that changed it all. Of the 1960s.